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2: Who would be the person in charge of choosing the woman that will be the, you know, the carrier of this
3: mother.
2: Of this baby?
3: It
2: on you? So be the mother of
3: the mother.
2: Okay. So in the case of your son, for example, it would be a partner that he already had?
3: So Yotam didn't have a partner before he was kidnapped to Gaza. He had a lot of friends, but nobody was a real partner. And so we will have to find a woman that wants to be the mother of a child from Yotam's sperm. Last year, when I started to talk about it, many women in Israel sent me messages that they really want to be a mother for the son of a hero. Because Yotam, my son, he was a hero. He escaped from the Hamas. And he was also a musician. He had redhead, beautiful child. So I'm not worried about that, but we will have to do something for finding the woman. It will not be like natural, somebody that Yotam knew. So it will be our choice.
0: Nos dice que el hijo de ella, Yotam, no tenía una pareja en el momento en que fue secuestrado en la Franja de Gaza. 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
2: Y no le preocupa a ella, Grace, que este bebé vaya a nacer y que no tenga una figura paterna? Doesn't it worry you a bit that this baby would be, you know, would be born, but it's never going to meet his dad?
3: Of course, this is an issue and very complicated question about bringing a child from the sperm of a person that is not alive anymore. But we know that there are so many children in the world and also in Israel that are born from the bank of the sperms, and they don't know who is their father. They will never know the face of somebody that they belong to. So we say, and I say, that yes, Yotam, the son or the daughter, or the daughters or sons, maybe there will be more than one, will know that they had a father. The name is Yotam Chaim. They will have the family, us, myself, Yotam's father. I have two other children. And so I think this is a much better than not to know nobody from the side of the father.
0: Yes.
3: Of course, it's very important that the mother and the family will tell this child what is about the father, what about him, who he was, not just that he's not here anymore, but what he is and was for the world.
0: Let me translate that. Nos dice que, por supuesto que es un problema, es una pregunta complicada cuando se trae un hijo al mundo, nos responde que